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1: I think that she's not playing a lot, but she's training every day with the best players in the world, with some of the best players in the world, so this training is also good to improve the player or to be also fit. She was playing an important match the last week, so I think that they trust on her. They think that also it's a goalkeeper that can help them, Chelsea. So yeah, she was playing a Champions League match.
0: Ella trenesci con le smeres giugadures del mondo, Chelsea, ad agi e daule de vosiamne in giug alla Champions League, sei al dic, a per cui vesi ella in gin problem, ad agi con pleine confidenza e la golia de domat. La prima ronda, an sei val venerdì, se ni niamna, quei de mes las siat, la grande finumira, se capesce la qualificazione per la VM al 2027 lu, in Brasilia.
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0: Anno scontinuare in caos in ondas romantiche con musica romantica, quella vendet Anik T.I.S.T.

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Now the story's in my head, all eyes to dream about a happy end. So close I could feel.